by the fact that they are the active expression of a growing social discontent that, in the broadest and most far-reaching sense, even goes so far as to shape global views, ideas about what should change in society so that the direction of our interactions is ultimately redirected. Let me give a very current example that has swept the entire world in recent years by the fact that they are the active expression of a growing social discontent that, in the broadest and most far-reaching sense, even goes so far as to shape global views, ideas about what should change in society so that the direction of our interactions

sighing at the rain. And before you know, the day turns into night, and I'm stranded in myself again. And the music's drunk and spills out of the bars onto the streets, a million songs I know.

comment oublier ces heures qui tuaient parfois à coups de pourquoi le cœur du bonheur.

0: birthday boy himself, Paul McCartney, and he just turned 84. Hope of Deliverance, from back in 1993, from his album Off the Ground. And before that, the wonderful Shani Wade from her album Belonging, the songs of Gil Scott-Heron and Brian Jackson, and that's Toast to the People. And you're here on Out of This World with Socks until 5 o'clock. Then it's the folk show, Saturday Blues at 6:30. 8 o'clock Rhythm Stick, followed by Up Down Under. We're here with Adelaide's Lord Mayor, Dr. Jane Lomax-Smith, Daisy Dimple and Chris Quebin from Yarnan Country. And Jane?
1: I think the...
0: And before that, the wonderful Shani Wade from her album Belonging, the songs of Gil Scott-Heron and Brian Jackson, and that's Toast to the People. And you're here on Out of This World with Socks until 5 o'clock. Then it's the folk show, Saturday Blues at 6:30. 80 got Rhythm Stick, followed by Up Down Under.

0: That was a fun set of three tracks to put together. That last track was from Barb Waters' Rosa duet album. She's singing there with Nick Barker from Melbourne. And the first song in the set was Mick Thomas and the Sure Thing from the Something to Fight For with the title track, and the guitarist with the Sure Thing at that time was Craig Pilkington. And Craig Pilkington and Barb Waters are a couple, and their daughter Jeannie is one third of Folk Bitch Trio, and Folk Bitch Trio are made up of Jeannie along with Gracie Sinclair and Heidi Peverell, and from their album which came out last year, now would be a good thing, a good time, with The Moth Song.
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And that's Dervish from the Great Irish Songbook, Volume 2, Poets and Storytellers, with the broad, majestic Shannon. And before that we heard Dan McCabe, also from Ireland, with The Streets of New York from his My Heart's in Ireland. And we're almost time for me to say goodnight. Rob's here for Saturday Blues, and after Saturday Blues it'll be Rhythm Stick with Michelle. But I've got one or two things to finish off with. I'm going to play Grain Thief, who come from America, and they have an album, House of the Dog, and this is Miles of Empty. And then after that I'm going to finish off with a bit of Mandarin, but I'll say goodnight and enjoy Grain Thief.

counterpart. Yeah, you know some may be crying and putting on, and it may hurt someone deep down in their heart. 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

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Electra,

You were just listening to Xavier Rudd, and that is I Am Eagle. And that's a song for a friend. Sent it out to her, so she knows who she is. And, yeah, it's been a really great week. I got to spend a bit of time at the beach. I'm going to talk about that as the show goes on, because it was really great, but it wasn't always really great. But before we go any further, I want to acknowledge that we are on Kaurna land. Always was, always will be Kaurna land. Much love to all the family out there. Well, my name's Chris C, and I have got a ripper of a playlist for you tonight. We're going to start the show off with some Black Paradise. This is Thursday Island with some reggae vibes coming your way on Yarning Country with me, your host.

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15: 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Captain.

0: He's come back from the dead. The wonderful Seaman Dan. He's snuck in there from the Torres Strait Islander because it is Reconciliation Week, folks. And he did pop in there, and he hasn't spoiled the party, has he, Stuart?
1: Not at all.
0: No, we like hearing from dead people.
2: Yeah.
0: Here's For All Time.

0: sounded great.
1: Yeah, The Wrong Road. And the song was called The Wrong Road.
2: Take the Wrong Road.
0: Well, that's a great recording. Yeah.
2: Thank you.
1: Yeah. Well done, you guys.
3: David and Andrew playing drums.
0: Yeah.
2: Yeah.
1: And Rita.
2: Yes, socks.
1: Haven't you got something to say?
2: We have a winner. We have a winner. So thanks for everyone who called in. The winner is Karen from Maslin Beach. We'll sort you out soon. And thanks for everyone being so interested. It's great.
0: Right. Yeah. And apologies to those that were trying and got the engaged signal previously. I'm sorry. Yeah, but, you know, next time, guys.
1: Yeah, thanks so much. Hey, and fantastic to see you chaps in once again. You've been part of the regular on Daisy's show.
4: Well, look, thanks for having us. I mean, you know, it's great.
1: Yeah, I know.
4: Daisy, socks, you keep us coming.
1: There's
4: back.
1: Some really it's good great. Adelaide bands that with great musicians like you guys and have got need to be supported, you know, with crowds. And so next Friday night at the Trinity Sessions?
0: Be there.
3: Great venues like the Trinity Sessions need to be supported as well.
0: Yes, exactly.
3: Exactly.
1: Exactly. Exactly.
0: I'm really looking forward to it. I've never been to one.
3: I've only heard acoustic bands there, so hearing a full-on band will be great. Yeah.
4: So we're looking forward to seeing you. Come up and say hello to us. We'd love to just chat to you, get to know you, maybe catch a movie sometime.
1: Yeah.
0: Beautiful.
1: Fantastic.
0: And Daisy, did you hear that?
1: Daisy, good, well organised, and we'll handle it, and we'll see you next time.
0: Alrighty, catch
1: ya. See you next week.
0: Bye.

And that's Burlesque. Oh, sorry, that's Bellowhead from Burlesque with Rigs of the Time. And before that was Joby Riccio with Coyote. It's almost time for me to say farewell. I've got a track or two still to go. We're going to now hear from Paddy McHugh, who's from Tasmania, from his Streetlight Interference with Tasmanian Girl.

Pronto is the first one whispered by the Pope, maybe Bill. 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Thin cotton print saying bye-bye. A thrift store dress that stirs romance is as good as one made in Paris, France, maybe better.

So I'm going to do Spike.

Will cease to swarm and our ocean far too warm. It's an animal thing made to give us wings.

also the Palestinian teacher and poet from Nablus, Ibrahim Touqan, wrote a poem to mourn the three leaders called Al-Thulatha Al-Hamra, the Red Tuesday. So the focal point of the Palestinian movement was independence, was that we want a state, we want self-rule, we have to have our right of self-determination. We spoke last episode how the Palestinians and the people of Syria and the region spoke to the fact-finding inquiry, the American fact-finding inquiry, that we are determined to have our self-determination. Palestinian movement was independence, was that we want a state, we want self-rule, we have to have our right of self-determination. We spoke last episode how the Palestinians and the people of Syria and the region spoke to

O mankind, indeed we have created you from male and female, and made you peoples and tribes that you may know one another. Indeed, the most noble of you in the sight of Allah is the most righteous of you. Indeed, Allah is knowing and acquainted.

The Bedouins say, "We have believed." Say, "You have not yet believed," but say instead, "We have submitted, for faith has not yet entered your hearts. And if you obey Allah and His Messenger, He will not deprive you from your deeds of anything. Indeed, Allah is forgiving and merciful."